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0: Alison Russell, that's my favorite song on the new record, In the Hour of Chaos. And that's hard to pick a favorite song. It is. It's an incredible record. Cold April is the song, In the Hour of Chaos, one of my favorite records of the year. And if I hadn't already called Monrovia my number one record of the year, Alison Russell would probably be up there. She is up there. She and Devin Gilfillian both vying for that slot as well. 97.7 and 106.1 WEXTRadio.org. We're going to Scotland this hour. One of my favorite bands from the 80s. Yeah, I love it. And we'll hear one of your favorite bands from the 90s next.
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Happy Local 518 Thursday with a band from Chicago, Bridget Calls Me Baby. That's Slumber Party. From Scotland, The Bluebells. I love that song, Kath. 1984 classic tune. Regular radio doesn't play that. They probably haven't played it. Maybe didn't even play it back in the 80s. Yeah, it's too bad. It's a great song. We heard Lordy, the new album from Houndmouth, the song Tiger Blood, and a classic from No Doubt, Don't Speak. Just listen to the music. Thank you very much. Matt Nathanson on the way with a fan favorite from 2013. And I've got Local 518 Peter and Ella, but first, it's me and the devil. It's Robert Johnson, WEXTRadio.org.

It must be that old evil spirit so deep down in the ground. You may be my buddy up on a highway side. Babe, I don't care where you be my buddy when I'm dead and gone.

0: And there's a fan favorite from 2013, the album Last of the Great Pretenders from Matt Nathanson. He was awesome up at SPAC. I really wish that a band like Matt's wouldn't just get those first 30 minutes of a show like that. He deserves so much more. Love that song, Mission Bells, from Matt. Matt, you're the best. Everybody's running from something. We love Peter Anello from the local 518, and you support the music, so you make sure that we can keep on having local 518 Thursdays. 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WEXTradio.org. We're going unplugged in a moment, but first, well, not right now. I've got something for you next, though, that I think you're really going to dig.
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Goose from the new album Big Modern before that, and All Apologies, the MTV Unplugged version, that was Nirvana. 97.7 and 106.1 WEXTradio.org. So have you seen this thing? It's on Netflix. I don't know. I don't even know what it's called, but it's Ricky Gervais and it's cats, animated cats. It's so cool. Especially if you're a cat lover, you got to watch it. It's so cool. I don't even know what it's called, but it's cats. It's Ricky Gervais. It's animated. Just Google it. You'll find it. It's fun. Local 518 Thursday, Andy Gregory's coming up at 9 o'clock, followed by two 518 sessions, one from Fiona Grace and the other from Hannah Coffin, two great young artists that I want you to hear tonight. Okay? Here's Role Model. The album is called Chuck Timely and the Hourglass. I have no idea what that means. WEXTradio.org.

They were looking for an ingenue. All they ever did see in you was a sickly case of fortitude, a regrettable taste for the stone cold truth. You tell straight through your tea-stained teeth, yellow like the pages that your pen still bleeds on. 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She always thinks twice, so she's always outrun by the one who can spit it out fast.

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2: 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Thank you for joining me for the Local 518 Show on WEXT Radio. There's a lot of great songs to get to before closing with an Attic classic from a solo album Eddie Angel released in 1994. I'm just itching to get to it. So I'll start right off with Girl Blue with Talk No More from Forever for a While on 97.7 and 106.1 WEXT.

Space Jelly is one of the tracks off Todd Nelson's all-instrumental album, Jazz Americana. Up next are the AMs with Games from the Here Comes That Broken Heart album on 97.7 and 106.1 WEXT.

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I'm your host, Andy Gregory.

Well, Following the AMs was Kissing Strangers, a recent single by Amanda Case. Concluding that set was Corduroy Sunflower, a song from the band New American Cuisine's recent NAC3 recording. Next is Come Along as One, the song coming from Shane Garrett's Come Along EP, coming to you on Exit 97.7 and 106.1 WEXT Radio.

All right, ending the regular playlist was Katie Gallagher with her single, Anybody Else. And so up next is the Local 518 Attic Classic. Eddie Angel has been hardwired to playing rock and roll guitar since he was 12 years old. In interviews, he credits, or lays the blame on, his two older sisters, teenagers in the 1950s who played those early rock and roll records around their house all the time. And, of course, the early Beatles records, which inspired him to play guitar and be in a band. With a career spanning over five decades, a stop at any point in time would reveal Eddie's devotion to playing guitar as the basis to his development as a songwriter, in-demand session player, entertainer, and record company owner. In the 1970s, there's Eddie, playing with popular Albany lounge band Tino and the Revlons, then touring with the Star-Spangled Washboard Band. Those tours led to his joining Washington, D.C. rockabilly legend Tex Rabinowitz and the Bad Boys. Back to Albany in the 1980s and a move to Nashville with the promising rockabilly band Jeannie Smith and the Hurricanes. Then, in the 90s, a leap across the Atlantic with the Planet Rockers. Back again for caveman rock with the Neanderthals and, phew, of course, the ongoing instrumental guitar outfit Lost Straitjackets. For the Attic Classic, we'll go back over the big pond to London, where Eddie cut a solo album at the original Toe Rag Studio in 1993. On 97.7 and 106.1 WEXT Radio, here's a track from the original pressing of Eddie Angel's Guitar Party. It's Itchy Chicken.

0: That was Eddie Angel with the Local 518 Attic Classic, Itchy Chicken, from his album, Eddie Angel's Guitar Party, released in 1994. 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I'm your host, Andy Gregory. 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

0: We're live at EXT, Local 518, Fiona Grace. Fiona, that was a beautiful song, Excuses.
1: Yes, thank you so much.
0: Where did that come from?
1: Excuses was, it was a fast song to write for me because it came together really quickly, but it was difficult to write because it put a lot of hardship on me, the story did. It was kind of like trying to craft a way to form an excuse for someone who didn't have one. My songs are almost all just moments of my life that I've taken, that have hurt me, that I've taken and put to music because I'm a poet, I'm a writer. And to me, music and songwriting is just putting chords over my poetry. So Excuses was really just me trying to tell the story of something that happened to me and trying to make it make sense when it didn't make sense in my own head.
0: Is that sort of like a cathartic kind of thing? You're sort of working through some issues?
1: Yeah,
0: to some degree?
1: I would say
0: yeah.
1: Excuses helped me kind of come to terms with what happened in that situation, and it gave me a way to express the emotions that I felt during that moment when I was being pushed away by this person who I was constantly making and forming excuses for. And I didn't know how to do that other than put it in my writing.
0: Is it safe to say that because these songs come from you, somebody might realize it's them in a song?
1: I told her.
0: You told her. You just told the person.
1: Yeah, she heard it on my social media. And she asked me, so I just kind of went ahead and said, yeah.
0: And how did that go?
1: She wasn't happy, but she wasn't in denial of it, because it's a storyline of what happened. I just kind of let it go.
0: Being that open and honest, though, does that come easy, or is that hard to do?
1: That's something that I've had to work on a lot in my life, and I think it kind of finally came together for me that I was like, there's no point in saying, no, it's not you. I just kind of went ahead and said, yeah, that's what happened.
0: In the end, being that maybe helps you progress to the next level of something, right?
1: Yeah. It really did, for sure.
0: That's good. You came through to us through the Diver Library, the Let's Make a Song projects and stuff. You've been doing this for a while.
1: Since I was 11.
0: 11. Tell me about sort of that experience.
1: Well, I was 11 years old, and my sister was writing her songs, and she was writing her country songs, and a shout out to Ordinary Girl, my very favorite song ever written. But I loved listening to those, and I loved watching her play guitar, and so I decided that I was going to try and write some music, which I've always been a writer, but I hadn't really written music because rhyming was not my forte, but I learned. So I booked some lessons with Nick, and we got in the library, and we just started writing. And when I was younger, it was definitely more abstract songs and just kind of things I would piece together, just random stuff. I would use book titles and movie titles and quotes. But now my songwriting has really become more of a way to tell my stories and a way to explain the things in my life that don't really make sense.
0: That don't make sense to you?
1: Yeah.
0: Yeah.
1: A way
0: to
1: kind of put those things together and be able to convey them to other people.
0: And does that sometimes help make more sense out of the things?
1: It really does.
0: Yeah.
1: It kind of just allows me to get a full grip of what happened to me, and the way that I sing allows other people to hear my emotions through the way that I sing.
0: Fiona Grace is with us, a local 518 singer-songwriter. Music. Was music around you a lot growing up?
1: Always and forever. My dad and my mom both would play music all the time. I don't think I ever had a car ride where I wasn't singing at the top of my lungs to Blake Shelton or something or other. But my sister also started playing guitar when she was younger, so I got to hear that a lot. I've just always loved music and singing, and I was always just really wrapped up in how singers would perform and how they would write, and I loved hearing all the backstage stories, and we would go to concerts when I was younger, and it just amazed me so much to be able to see these people who wrote these songs about their lives and how they conveyed them to me, and that was so special to me.
0: Now that you're writing songs, do you imagine that people are going to hear the song and they're going to get their own interpretation, and then one day they're going to find out what you really meant?
1: That's kind of what I hope for.
0: Yeah.
1: I say at other times, I say that I hope everyone is able to make their own interpretation of my music. I try to leave it somewhat open so that somewhere someone can find that comfort in my music, and they can say, this is my situation, this is how I felt, these are the emotions that I experienced, and this girl is conveying them to me, and they're making me feel seen, and that's what I strive for, that's what I want.
0: You want to help other folks.
1: I want to help people be able to explain those emotions and have something that feels right.
0: So you mentioned other writings. What kind of writings do you do?
1: I write poetry. I'm working on a book. It's coming together slowly. I've been working on it since the fall. It is all just a series of poems, and I really love doing that because poetry just feels, again, like a way to convey those emotions and stories. My next song up, Troubled Waters, that one is actually from a poem that I tried to write, but I realized that there was just a beat going in my head when I was writing it, and I was like, well, this deserves to be a song.
0: Does that just sort of happen? Do you find songs coming from the words when you didn't necessarily expect that?
1: Yeah. I really do, because songwriting to me is like I sit down and I say, I'm in such like a headspace right now that I just need to get a song done. Like, I put down what I want. I put down the words. I put down the amount of choruses. I know what I want for the bridge. I know what I want for the emotional sense. And I just kind of make these words happen. Like, I might pull from some old poetry. I have a very, very long note in my phone of random song lyrics. It's 10,000 characters. And it's just random things that I'm able to pull that I've created over the years. So I've finished so many songs, but there's so many songs that I'm not yet ready to fully finish because they just feel maybe too much, or they need to be changed. They need to be updated. So I would love to go back through those and finish them someday, but there's at least 40 songs sitting in my phone somewhere just waiting to be done.
0: As well.
1: Yeah. Yeah.
0: We're live at EXT. Fiona Grace, you started with Nick at the Diver Library. You were 11. So tell us a little bit about that whole experience and how much that has meant to you.
1: Nick is one of my favorite people on earth. He has helped me so, so much with creating this music, and I cannot play guitar for the life of me. I have tried. Nick has tried to teach me. It didn't go well. I prefer the drums, but he is able to just create these melodies and tunes out of thin air. I can hum him something, and he has already composed every chord for my song, and it is miraculous. I don't understand how he does it at all, and he's the same with piano. And so he kind of understands the way that my brain works when I'm trying to describe music to him. When I was writing Troubled Waters, I came into the library and I said, Nick, I don't even know what I'm doing with my life anymore. Like, I don't know what's going on. I'm like in such an emotional place right then. And he just said, okay, make it into a song. And I did. I sat in the corner in the library in this really comfy chair that I always sit in to write. And I wrote all of Troubled Waters in about 30 minutes. And I came back out and I said, okay, I have it. We have to put music to it now. And he somehow understands exactly what I mean. Because I was like, can you make the guitar sound angry? And he was like, yes. And then it was just perfect. And I don't even understand how he does it, but it's amazing.
0: Fiona, where do you think you might go with your writings and music? Do you want something more?
1: I'm really not sure. I mean, I would love to publish some of my poetry, and I would love to release some of my music on a permanent stance where people can listen to it anytime. I would absolutely love that, but I don't think that it's going to be all that I do for my whole life, because I have so many things that I love doing and that I enjoy doing with my extracurriculars and with my academics. I have so many paths I want to follow that I would love music and writing to be part of them.
0: Yeah, that's fantastic. Well, I'm sure it will be, because you've got a gift, and don't let it go.
1: Thank you.
0: All right. Fiona Grace with us live at EXT Local 518. How about we hear that song, Troubled Waters?
1: Thank you.

0: All right, we're live at EXT, Local 518, singer-songwriter, Hannah Coffin. Hannah, wow, Adelaide, that's a beautiful song.
1: Thank you, I appreciate it.
0: Tell me about that song.
1: I wrote this song with Nick from the Diver Library. I came into the library one day with a very rough draft of what I wanted this song to be like, but we both agree, me and Nick, that great songs typically have a woman's name in it, and we just had to choose which one.
0: Where did that come from?
1: We were just thinking about, like, what our next idea could be. And I was like, I'm not going to lie to you. I don't have a lot of stuff going on in my life right now. And he was like, well, we can make something up. There's no one named Adelaide, but, you know, we just went to popular girls' list of names on some sort of website and found a good one.
0: And then what's the story that you're relaying in the song? You made this up, right? This isn't something that happened.
1: It is definitely not something that happened. What's funny about this is that I came in a few months after this, and he calls the song Addy. It's like a nickname for it from him. I came in and he was like, what's going on with your life? I haven't seen you in a minute. And I'm like, oh, my roommate, I met her. Her name's Addy. And he's like, oh, it's Destiny. So he thinks that there's this whole scheme going on, but no, it's just a coincidence. The song is about someone named Adelaide, her being lost in some sort of situation, maybe an Arctic place. All I know is that there's snow and freezing cold in it, but I really don't have a big image of what it really means. I kind of was in my living room one day trying to think of some lyrics. My sister walked by and I was, keep thinking of her curls while blowing in the wind. So it's really random. I just found the words as I went.
0: Is that how songwriting happens for you? Do you just sort of start going and figure out what happens next as you go?
1: Songwriting is not my expertise, so yes, basically. Like, a lot of people can sit down and just think of a great story to relay, but not me. This took me like 3 days to piece together, and still I couldn't really tell you what it's about.
0: It's all right. I'll tell you, 3 days seems like that's really fast. As someone who doesn't write songs, that seems like that came up pretty quick. So Hannah, tell me, how did music get into your life? Where does this love of music come from?
1: I've always loved music since I was a baby. My mom tells me before I could talk, I was singing made up songs in my crib. And I feel like that has always been my favorite thing, going to concerts, listening to my favorite bands. And when I was 10 years old, I wanted to learn guitar, and my grandparents gave me my first one. And I met Nick, and it was like, oh, this is going to be fun. And then I quit, but I picked it back up when I was 15, and I've never stopped since then. I don't love writing songs, but I love playing covers and doing gigs outside of, like, at restaurants and stuff, because that is really what I love to do.
0: Tell me about that. What is it that you love?
1: I love taking other people's songs and words and, like, making my own version of it. Writing songs is a really personal thing to do, and I think my thing to do is play the guitar and sing it, not really talk about my life like that. Especially country songs, I love to just play those to other people, and I love when they know the words already. That's my favorite thing.
0: The interpretation, these songs mean something to you, the ones that you play.
1: Mm-hmm.
0: Yeah.
1: Yeah.
0: Do you have like some favorites that you love to play?
1: I
0: when
1: do.
0: You play? Let's go through a couple here.
1: Okay. My favorite song to play at restaurants and bars and stuff is Jersey Giant, because of how complex the picking pattern is, and I just love that so much. I love Taylor Swift, 100%, a lot of her songs. And yeah, one of my favorite songs to play is Girl Crush by Little Big Town. Whenever I'm playing songs to people that they know and they can sing along to, just makes me happy to watch everybody, like, mouthing the words or whatever.
0: How many songs have you written yourself?
1: I've probably written about 12 songs to 15. Those are the ones that, like, actually got finished. But the ones that I've started are endless because, I don't know, it's really tricky for me to find a song and love it, that just like I do, because I compare them to the ones that I see on the radio and stuff. And I'm like, well, why would I continue this one if it's not as good as something else that I play? I used to a lot more than I do now.
0: Sure.
1: But Nick is a lot of help when writing songs.
0: I was going to say, let's talk a little bit about the stuff you do there at the Diver Library. So Nick helps you sort of figure out how to make the songs?
1: Yeah, so he is a creative mind, and he can just take something that you're thinking about and put a tune to it immediately, hum some other gibberish words, and sometimes you can piece it together, sometimes you can't, but he is so musically gifted that it's way easier with him.
0: That helps inspire you.
1: 100%,
0: yeah. Yeah. What else inspires you to play and write? Different inspirations, maybe.
1: I used to be a theater kid, and that was one of my favorite things, taking a song that I was singing in the musical and taking it home and playing it and being like, this is so much better than just singing it. I love doing both.
0: When you're in this mode of making music, playing out somebody else's songs or writing your own songs, playing your own songs somewhere, do you think what you might do with this going down the road?
1: I thought about that a lot. When I was younger, I wanted to be a country music star. That was like my passion. That was what I wanted to do. But as I've gotten older, I have really, like, I've realized more how difficult that would be, how much of a toll it takes on some people. And then a lot of people don't make it into that industry. So I'm not delirious. I'm humble, I feel like. So I know that that's not the path for me. But I am going to be an elementary teacher, and I would love to incorporate guitar and singing into my teaching one day, which I think is like my main goal.
0: And maybe perhaps the work you've done with Nick might inspire some of that.
1: Exactly.
0: Could be a lot of fun. You could be the Nick of all
1: those kids. Yeah, exactly. I don't know if I have that talent that he has, but one day I could do something like that with teaching kids.
0: You definitely have something here, and I love the songs that you're playing for us. We're going to have you finish up with another song here. We're live at EXT, Local 518. Hannah Coffin is here, and the Nick, she's talking about the Diver Library. We should let folks know they should head on over to the Diver Library, check it out, and especially if they have young kids who might be interested in doing something with music, right?
1: Mm-hmm. 100%.
0: Because you guys had a lot of fun doing that.
1: Oh, definitely. I've been doing it since I was 10 years old. We started the program together, Let's Make a Song. And I'm going into college now, and it's just like surreal to me that it's still going and it keeps getting stronger and stronger.
0: It's awesome, right?
1: Mm-hmm.
0: Very cool. Well, Hannah, thank you so much. Do you want to say anything about this last song you're about to play for us? This sounds like one of those country songs that you want to be a country star with.
1: That's my goal for this one. I tried to think of something that sounded like it would be a universal song to play. And again, it was something that I completely made up. I think my songs that I have like a story about go the best. This one is about an old man that passed away that used to sit in the same bar stool every time from the bar, and that everybody knows his name, everybody knows what his life was like because he told them about it. And the song goes through missing him and reminiscing about him, but also how the bar stool is going to be left empty forever because no one wants to take away that image that they had of him. This is Hannah Coffin, and this is my song, Three Barstools from the Left.

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1: Alabama Shakes are set to release their third album and first in a decade next week. The record is called I Must Be Dreaming.
2: I feel hope coming. I feel hope coming.
1: It's only one of the most highly anticipated albums of the year, but before Alabama Shakes were as big as they are now, they were just a baby band from Athens, Alabama. And they stopped by World Cafe in 2011 before they even released their debut album for a performance and interview. Today on World Cafe, we are rebroadcasting it. Yeah, you're going to get to hear the Shakes at their earliest, but they clearly had the goods. Some incredible live performances headed your way. It's Alabama Shakes today on World Cafe. Just a few minutes away from that session, but we start with what's considered to be the first true rockabilly song Bob Dylan ever wrote for himself. From Love and Theft, it's Summer Days.

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1: Welcome one, welcome all. I'm Kaleo, it's World Cafe, and we've got a special one for you. You never know who's going to walk through the doors of World Cafe, and you never know who they're going to become. Alabama Shakes are set to release their third album, their highly anticipated album, after 10 years. But back in 2011, they hadn't even released their debut album. They were just some young upstarts out of Athens, Alabama. Before they released their debut record, Boys and Girls, David Dye had a chance to speak with them, and the band had a chance to play. Take a listen.
2: Our guests today, the soul band from Athens, Alabama, called the Alabama Shakes, are an example of how fast things can go in the music business when talent like their lead singer, Brittany Howard, comes around. The band released their self-titled debut EP in September. It was reissued by Rough Trade Records in December, and the band is about to release their debut full-length, Boys and Girls, in April. They've gone from playing small bars at home where they set up on the floor to clubs all over the country. And I started out asking the Alabama Shakes to tell us a little bit about their hometown, Athens, Alabama. What's bad? What's good?
3: You got space to breathe.
0: Mm-hmm.
3: That's one good thing about it.
4: Yeah. Are there are there clubs, any place to play?
0: No.
3: That's the bad thing about it.
0: No.
3: Zero places to play.
0: Nowhere to go.
3: Especially for, like, kids, you know, like, it'd be nice to see, like, an all-ages venue or something like that where kids can go play their own music. There's nothing like that around. House parties, you know, and if you're lucky, when I was in high school, we played, like, little benefits for the school and things like that where it'd be, like, a dance or something. But, yeah, there's not a whole lot. You just got to be creative how you get gigs in Athens.
4: Now, who got together musically first in the band?
0: Well, I reckon it was me and Zach. First, the three of us, me, Heath, and Zach, we all went to the same school. We went to East Limestone High School out there in Athens. And I had learned that Zach was a bass player, and I just approached him. I said, hey, you want to play with me? And at first, he was like, no. he didn't like
4: he has no mic. He can't defend himself.
0: Yeah, I know. He said, I don't like the way you look. And I said, what, man? Nah, I'm joking. We started playing. We get together every day after school and experiment and just play out types of different genres of music, anything from gospel. We play like progressive things, anything really. And we had made this demo with Steve over here. We met him in our only music store in town, the only one. And we had got together and we wrote some originals and we went to this little recording studio and we recorded them and Heath got a hold of it. And at the time he was playing in like this, the best band in high school. They were just incredible.
3: This wasn't high school though. This was...
0: I guess it wasn't
3: in
0: high school no more. But you were in the best band in high school, though.
3: Yeah.
0: I'm leading up.
4: Now, what was the best? What did the best band in high school play? What kind of stuff?
3: Oh, just classic. AC/DC. No. Lots of AC/DC.
0: David Bowie. Yeah. Prince. T-Rex. These things are unheard of where we're from.
4: Really?
0: Yeah. Band in high school. They were just incredible.
3: This wasn't high school, though. This was...
0: I guess it wasn't high school no more. But you were in the best band in high school, though.
3: Yeah.
0: I'm leading up.
4: Now, what was the best? What did the best band in high school play? What kind of stuff?
3: Oh, just classic. AC/DC.
0: No.
3: Lots of AC/DC.
0: David Bowie. Yeah. Prince. T-Rex.

0: except we didn't really have like all the parts and pieces. So he volunteered to sit in with us on guitar, and we played the show. It felt really incredible, and we decided we were going to write together. And we stayed together ever since. It's kind of the genesis of it all.
1: Well, let's get to it. What do you want to begin with?
0: We're going to open with a song called Going to the Party. It is inspired by me sneaking out to go see Heath's band play.

0: going to the party, a short party. That's Alabama Shakes playing live for us today on the cafe. And that's when it's going to be on the album that's coming out on ATO Records. Great stuff. So Brittany, what did you grow up loving? Because you've mentioned T-Rex, and I know some of the things you covered. Did you sing gospel? Did you do any of that in church or any of that kind of thing?
1: I was too shy to sing gospel in church, but I loved it. I loved listening to it. But I grew up on like Elvis Presley and James Brown and all these old soul singers I did not know the names of until I got older. And music like that my grandparents listened to. I really liked a lot of like Dion and who else? Like, you know, I liked Loretta Lynn and you know, country artists and blues artists and everything. I have a mixed background, so each side listened to a lot of different types of music. And so I liked all kinds of things, you know. And then I met these dudes, and they introduced me to a lot of different kind of things I never heard before, like T-Rex and, you know, who else? AC/DC, you know, that kind of rockin' stuff. I had heard of it, but I didn't, like, really get into it until I met, like, Zach and Heath. And Steve over here introduced me to a lot of different kind of punk rock music. I like that stuff too. Mm-hmm. It's all good. Good music is good music.
0: Well, that was a good song for you to begin with because it's got such great dynamics to it. I mean, some people hear somebody doing this kind of soul-oriented music and it's all like in your face, but you bring it up and down, and that's really that's interesting. Did you learn that out playing live, or did you?
1: It's just kind of how the song goes. I'm not sure how to elaborate. It's just that's the way the song feels. And at one part, you know, you're going to the party trying to convince somebody to go. And you say, you got to go. There's going to be a fight. And there's going to be dancing. And it's going to be awesome. And then it comes to a part where you're going and you're happy. And you're saying, you know, you're too drunk to drive home. I take you home, baby, you know, stuff like that. It's just like going to a party.
0: Just like the party itself. You're absolutely right. Alabama Shakes are playing live today. What's next, guys?
1: This next track is I Found You. I wrote this for a boy.

0: I Found You, another one from the Alabama Shakes playing live. So you talked about that that kind of demo that you made. Was that what Patterson Hood heard from Drive-By Truckers? Who he got interested in the band. Was that how that worked out?
1: Yeah, Patterson came out to the show in Florence at Pegasus Records for the Handy Fest. We got to play there. And that was the first show he came out to see, then asked us to open up for him. So it was pretty special.
0: And he's from Florence, right? Which is
1: He's from the Shoals area.
0: Yeah. Were you guys? A lot of people mention Muscle Shoals when they talk about your music. And is this everybody just kind of knows that music in Alabama?
2: I think we get grouped in because Muscle Shoals is so close to where we're from, and there's a lot of history that happened in Muscle Shoals, which of course now there's not really much of a scene there.
0: It's not what it was, right?
3: There's a good recording scene, but not a live music scene at all.
2: Yeah, of course. There's a very good recording scene, but as far as live music goes, you got to travel to somewhere like maybe Florence or something like that, where they got like a little scene growing, which is where we ventured to, and that's how Patterson found us.
0: Oh, okay. So that was a show there in Florence. Definitely. Well, you know, there's the song you do called Hold On, which is... you always seem to do a great version of this. Was this one of the early things that you guys wrote?
2: There's an interesting story behind Hold On. What that song, how that became, is that Heath and Zach here, guitar and bass, they come up with this riff, and I never had a chance to really put any words on it. It was just like kind of an idea, and we're doing a live show one night in Decatur, Alabama. And they start, you know, I'm like tuning or something like that, and they start playing this riff, and Steve falls in on drums, just a simple beat, you know. And, you know, I just made up some words on spot, and it just kind of seemed appropriate. Just hold on, you know. I was nervous, and we hadn't been playing that much, and the crowd was kind of rough, and we started doing that song, and people, like, started singing the words, and they're thinking it was like somebody else's song or something. We're just making it up as we go, just kind of improvising. And that's how that song became. And we just kept playing it and messing around with it. And we decided we were going to record it.
4: Yeah. It was a little different then, but the idea was there.
2: Yeah.
4: Sure.
0: So you weren't necessarily worried about making it to 22 years old. You're just making up the lyrics.
2: No, everything I say, I mean. Everything I say, I mean.
0: Well, I'm glad you made it there and a little beyond, right?
2: 23.
0: Yeah, there you go.
2: Yeah, hope I make it to 24. Had to write a new song about it.
0: Alabama Shakes are playing live. Can you do that one? That's a great song.
2: Sure will.

0: Man, that is, hold on. I got to tell you, Brittany, every time I see you do that, you put it all out. I mean, that's great. Our guests are the Alabama Shakes playing live in the studio, Zach Cockrell, Steve Johnson on the drums, Heath Fogg, newest member Ben Tanner, and Brittany Howard on the vocals. And Heath, I'm glad you and Zach came up with that riff.
1: Thank you.
0: That's a good one. That's a good one indeed. All right, guys, we got time for one more. Some of these are ones that were on the EP. You want to do something that's on the album that we might not have heard yet?
2: Sure. I'll tell you a story. I got a best friend, and we grew up together. And then we got older. Someone told me that maybe we shouldn't be friends anymore. And the song's called Boys and Girls.

0: Who said that? Oh Lord.
1: Alabama Shakes, that's boys and girls. Did you get your answers from anybody about that?
0: Not quite.
1: Good song. Thank you all so much for playing. It's really...
0: Thank you for having us.
1: Been very nice.
0: Having a ball.
1: Yeah, how has it been? It's been kind of a whirlwind year, has it not?
0: All my dreams came true, man. I treasure everything. It's been so wonderful. It's a lot of hard work, but I got some really good friends, and we get to find out all about each other, and we get to share something really special with one another for this time. And I think it means a lot to all of us. And while there is a lot more work to do, I think we're all looking forward to it and looking forward to writing some more songs together.
1: Well, keep at it. We'll be here. Alabama Shakes, our guest here on the World Cafe.
2: There you go. Alabama Shakes talking with David Dye from 2011. New album is called I Must Be Dreaming. It is out next week. We're back in a minute with more World Cafe.
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2: Welcome back. It's World Cafe. That was wild. So interesting to get a snapshot of a band just as they were getting started out. Clearly, Alabama Shakes had it from the start. That session online at worldcafe.org. And as I said, the Shakes' new album, that's, by the way, what they were originally called before they had to add the Alabama. Shakes' new album is called I Must Be Dreaming. It drops next week. Here's Phoenix with their U.S. breakout hit from 2009. It's 1901 on World Cafe.

0: masterpiece from the band. It's King Harvest. Coming up, we've got a slice of new wave that feels straight out of the 1980s when we get back to World Cafe.
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0: Oh, look at that. We're back on World Cafe. I want to introduce you to Tilda Grattan and Curtis Patterson. They go by Atlas Bloom. They met at the University of Manchester about 7 years ago and filed this under, I don't know, new wave, shoegaze, dream pop, bands like Joy Division, Psychedelic Furs. Dig it a lot. Atmos Bloom, this is Plain Sailing.

0: 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We're taking a short break from our hang with you, but come find us on our YouTube or Instagram channel. Just search for World Cafe. We make this show from WXPN at the University of Pennsylvania in Philadelphia. It's been a pleasure. I'm Kaleo. We'll catch you on the next World Cafe.
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7: If I was on fire, would you watch the flame?
0: From NPR, this is World Cafe. I'm Kaleo. Coming up, new music from Michigander. That's the music of Jason Singer, who performs as Michigander. His latest album is called Over Before You Know It, and you will hear that song, Why, Why. Plus, we've got a brother and sister duo from Philadelphia who are school teachers during the day, but musicians on summer break. It's Sam and Louise Sullivan. Plus, another new track from Biba Doobie's forthcoming album, Pylon. And we'll go into the archives for a performance from Adrian Quesada. That's coming up on today's World Cafe. Here's the In Case You Missed It segment of the show. Kevin Morby, Arlo Parks, American Football, all recent guests this month. You can find those sessions at worldcafe.org. Van Morrison's Caravan gets this show on the road.

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1: Welcome one, welcome all. I am Kaleo. It's World Cafe. I often say root for Michigander. Jason Singer, yes, the former Michigan native who now calls Nashville home, is just a great songwriter, but also a great spirit and a great soul. And he does up-tempo indie pop so well, but it was a very nice surprise to hear this song from his latest record, Over Before You Know It, called YYY, that feels more mid-tempo ballady. Stretching out a little bit, it's Michigander with new music. If I

0: My affection for that song continues to grow as the years go on. Cranberries with Dreams. Coming up live from the archives, featuring two performances from the ridiculously talented producer and musician Adrian Quesada. That's next on World Cafe.
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1: Live from the archives, it's World Cafe. Hey, I'm Kaleo. Chance for us to pull out some live recordings from bands and artists who have visited over the last 35 years. And we've got two featuring Adrian Quesada, the multi-instrumentalist and producer, and savant in some ways. The guy knows more about music or has forgotten more about music than most of us will ever know. We start with his band out of Austin, Texas, Black Pumas. This is from their most recent visit to the cafe in 2024. It's More Than a Love Song.
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I said, can we get down, see boys?

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Adrian Quesada, Mentrias con Carino. That is from a 2022 appearance on World Cafe. And before that, his band, Black Pumas, More Than a Love Song. 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Biba Doobie on a heck of a run in the 2020s. New album is called Pylon. This is Sun Has Set.

0: New pornographers, it's my rights versus yours here on World Cafe. Coming up, a very good song from a band that features a member who still doesn't think they're a musician. Huh, fancy that. Like I said, it's a really good song, and it's next on World Cafe.
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3: The night was black and the night was blue and around the corner an ice wagon flew. A bump was hit, Lord, if somebody screamed, you should have heard just what I seen. 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

Welcome back. It's World Cafe. Before the break, I teased the musician at the heart of this duo doesn't actually think they're a musician. They've only been playing for about 6 years, but they write some really great songs, particularly for their sister who sings them. This is Sam and Louise Sullivan, Down on Love.

0: became a big hit for Manfred Mann, it's Bruce Springsteen, the guy who wrote Blinded by the Light, wrapping up this hour of The Cafe. Appreciate you listening, and thanks to all of the affiliates across the country who make this show possible. 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
6: I'm John DiLiberto, and you're hearing Echoes from PRX. I've got so much music for you today. We're going to hear from Nils Fromm off his album All Melody, which is one of the great recordings of the 21st century. I also have new music from Desire Maria. They are a South African artist with a very fluid music aesthetic and a voice that reminds me of Nina Simone.

Music by Desire Maria off their EP, The Baddies, This Sandalwana. I also have a cover of a Led Zeppelin tune. It's ahead on Echoes. Here's something by Trevor Gordon Hall. He is a really good guitarist, and sometimes he attaches a kalimba to his guitar, and he calls it a kalimbatar.

You're hearing echoes from PRXN. I'm John DiLiberto. Coming up, I've got Nils Fromm from his album All Melody, and we'll hear some orchestral maneuvers in the dark. Let's start with Evening Ocean from the album The Great Love. This is Fires Burn Bright.

Tony Sieber, a really nice tune, Infinity, from his album Ambient Guitar Tales. And that came out of Orchestral Maneuvers in the Dark, title piece to their latest Bauhaus Staircase. Nils Fromm ahead of that, and title track to his album as well, All Melody. Nils Fromm playing all of those keyboards. And if you've had the chance to see him in concert over the last few years when he does this All Melody show, it is extraordinary. He's got something like 30 keyboards, loopers, processors, and everything. He does it all live on stage. Just amazing. Nils Fromm. That came out of Way Back Home by Tech Noir and Evening Ocean up at the top. Coming up in the next half hour, I've got Nisi Blues and Explosions in the Sky. You know, you can hear Echoes on your own schedule with a subscription to Echoes Online. 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

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You're hearing Echoes from PRX, and I'm John DiLiberto. Eberhard Weber is a great German bass player, did a ton of recordings on the ECM label, and had a sound that is instantly recognizable. I'm going to go to an album by him called Pendulum. It is a solo bass album, but it's overdubbed bass, as you'll hear on this tune called Notes After an Evening.

Ben Lucas Boysen with Plexus from the album Clarion, and that came out of Nisi Blues, really pretty tune called 1111 or 1111, not sure how she wants to go on that. Exit Simulation is the album, and I kind of want to play that track in that place because the bass that opens that piece reminded me instantly of Eberhard Weber, and that's what we heard at the top of that set, Notes After an Evening from the album Pendulum. Coming up, I've got a cover of a Led Zeppelin tune. You can get a playlist for today's show. That's on our website at echoes.org. From their album End, here's Explosions in the Sky.

a tune that you recognize with the first couple of notes, Kashmir, originally recorded, of course, by Led Zeppelin, but this was a cover by violinist and vocalist Lily Hayden. We've been hearing her quite a bit in the band Opium Moon, but this is her own pretty cool version of Kashmir from her album Lilyland. That came out of Desire Maria Tolakeli from the album called The Baddies of Isandlwana and Explosions in the Sky up at the top. I'm John DiLiberto. Thanks for being with me in this first hour of Echoes today. Jeff Towns, the producer of the show. 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

I've got the sounds of India coming up in the next half hour with two master musicians, Alam Khan and Aryun K. Verma. They play the sitar and sarod, and they're kind of echoing another early duo that played those instruments, Ravi Shankar and Ali Akbar Khan. That's coming up in the next hour of Echoes from PRX.

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I'm John DiLiberto, and you're hearing Echoes from PRX. Coming up in this hour, a surprising new album from guitarist Tom Caulfield. It's surprising because there's no guitar on it. I've also got a new recording from electronic artist and film composer David Holmes. He teams up with the singer Raven Violet on a politically trenchant album, Blind on a Galloping Horse.

David Holmes and Raven Violet. I've got them ahead, as well as some Vandalux and some Dreamy Flute by Anne Lacater. It's all coming up on Echoes.

You're hearing echoes from PRXN. I'm John DiLiberto. Coming up, I've got Sand Dunes and Ann Lacater, but let's start with Vandalux. Wait for the moment.

From the EP, End of the World, kind of a doomy title, Seros with I Have More Than Enough. And that came out of some nice flute by Anne Lacater off her new album, Between the Stars. We heard Dream Passages. Tom Caulfield before that, Cathedral in Eclipse. Tom Caulfield is usually a pretty amazing guitarist, and he does put his guitar in a lot of unusual settings, but on this album, there is no guitar at all. He's playing synth, a lot of samples, and he teams up with violinist Sangeet Richard Brown. The album is called Collaboratia. We are Cathedral in Eclipse. Sand Dunes before that with Cyclone, featuring vocals from Half Waif and Richard Ash in there. After the Final War, Vandalux up at the top. Coming up in the next half hour, I've got David Holmes and Raven Violet. That's all ahead as Echoes continues from PRX. Did you know about the Echoes app? It's a way you can hear all kinds of music from the Echoes soundscape. 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

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I'm John DiLiberto. Coming up, we're going to be hearing Garza from a compilation called Season 4, but let's start with Gustav Hjellstrom from the album Codex Aegis, Volume 2 of The Peripheral.

What a nice tune. David Holmes and Raven Violet, Emotionally Clear, from their album Blind on a Galloping Horse. That came out of Garza from a compilation from the Losi label called Season 4, Way Out, the Emancipator Remix. And we heard Bill Nelson before that in a tune called Beep, Beep, Beep. And I've been thinking of doing a Beep, Beep set. I've got the Beatles, Drive My Car, Donovan, The Trip, Bowie, Fashion, Bill Nelson's Beep, Beep, Beep, and of course, the Roadrunner theme. Maybe I'll put that together someday. Before Bill Nelson, Gustav Fjellström and Null Emblem. Coming up, something new from Dogon. You think you missed something I played on Echoes? Don't worry, you'll find it on the playlist for today's show, and that is at echoes.org. That's Echoes, ECHOES.org. O-R-G. That's also where you can find out about the Echoes CD of the Month Club. 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It's all at echoes.org. Here's Alam Khan and Aryan K. Verma from their album, The Resonance Between.

0: Dug On with Clouds Around Astrope from the album Pleiades, their newest release, and Alam Khan and Aryan K. Verma, Two Worlds from their release, The Resonance Between. I'm John DiLibretto. Thank you so much for being with me in this hour of Echoes today. 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
0: On Slow Flow Echoes, we'll be hearing new music by Erik Vollo. The Norwegian guitarist and electronic musician unplugs the synths and makes an album of all guitar. I'm John DiLiberto. The album is called Cloud of Strings, and it's in the forecast of a Slow Flow Echoes from PRX.

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I'm John DiLiberto, and you're hearing Echoes from PRX. I've got so much music for you today. We're going to hear from Nils Frahm off his album All Melody, which is one of the great recordings of the 21st century. I also have new music from Desire Maria. They are a South African artist with a very fluid music aesthetic and a voice that reminds me of Nina Simone.

music by Desire Maria off their EP, The Baddies, This Sandalwana. I also have a cover of a Led Zeppelin tune. It's ahead on Echoes. Here's something by Trevor Gordon Hall. He is a really good guitarist, and sometimes he attaches a kalimba to his guitar, and he calls it a kalimbatar.

You're hearing echoes from PRX, and I'm John DiLiberto. Coming up, I've got Nils Fromm from his album All Melody, and we'll hear some orchestral maneuvers in the dark. Let's start with Evening Ocean from the album The Great Love. This is Fires Burn Bright.

Tony Sieber, a really nice tune, Infinity, from his album Ambient Guitar Tales. And that came out of Orchestral Maneuvers in the Dark, title piece to their latest Bauhaus Staircase. Nils Fromm ahead of that, and title track to his album as well, All Melody. Nils Fromm playing all of those keyboards. And if you've had the chance to see him in concert over the last few years when he does this All Melody show, it is extraordinary. He's got something like 30 keyboards, loopers, processors, and everything. He does it all live on stage. Just amazing. Nils Fromm. That came out of Way Back Home by Tech Noir and Evening Ocean up at the top. Coming up in the next half hour, I've got Nisi Blues and Explosions in the Sky. You know, you can hear Echoes on your own schedule with a subscription to Echoes Online. 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

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You're hearing Echoes from PRX, and I'm John DiLiberto. Eberhard Weber is a great German bass player, did a ton of recordings on the ECM label, and had a sound that is instantly recognizable. I'm going to go to an album by him called Pendulum. It is a solo bass album, but it's overdubbed bass, as you'll hear on this tune called Notes After an Evening.

Ben Lucas Boysen with Plexus from the album Clarion, and that came out of Nisi Blues, really pretty tune called 1111 or 1111, not sure how she wants to go on that. Exit Simulation is the album, and I kind of want to play that track in that place because the bass that opens that piece reminded me instantly of Eberhard Weber, and that's what we heard at the top of that set, Notes After an Evening from the album Pendulum. Coming up, I've got a cover of a Led Zeppelin tune. You can get a playlist for today's show that's on our website at echoes.org. From their album End, here's Explosions in the Sky.

A tune that you recognize with the first couple of notes, Kashmir, originally recorded, of course, by Led Zeppelin, but this was a cover by violinist and vocalist Lily Hayden. We've been hearing her quite a bit in the band Opium Moon, but this is her own pretty cool version of Kashmir from her album Lilyland. That came out of Desire Maria Tolakeli from the album called The Baddies of Isandlwana and Explosions in the Sky up at the top. I'm John DiLiberto. Thanks for being with me in this first hour of Echoes today. Jeff Towns, the producer of the show. 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

I've got the sounds of India coming up in the next half hour with two master musicians, Alam Khan and Aryan K. Verma. They play the sitar and sarod, and they're kind of echoing another early duo that played those instruments, Ravi Shankar and Ali Akbar Khan. That's coming up in the next hour of Echoes from PRX.

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Your boss just called. She wants to have a meeting. The office lets out a collective groan. I'm Chris Wink. I have a solution for you. It's the meeting with the boss that sounds like this. Weekday afternoons at 4, be at your radio for the meeting with the boss. 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

some of y'all never been down south too much. I'm gonna tell you a little bit about this so that you understand what I'm talking about. Down there we have a plant that grows out in the woods and the fields. Looks something like a turnip green. Nearby call it poke salad. Poke salad. Used to know a girl lived down there and she'd go out in the evenings and pick her a mess of it. Carry it home and cook it for supper. Cause that's about all they had to eat. They did all right.

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0: none of my lyrics are really about earthly love. 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

He rolled a blade up in his trick towel. 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

0: 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All right, 5:04 with Dave Michaels, your host until 10 on this finally Friday. Good morning. Finally, right? Oh, yeah, the weekend right around the bend. Oh, yeah, you can smell it. A little bit of Friday night in there as well. 21st of August. Great to be here with you. We're going to see some sunshine around the 518 today. Complete weather forecast coming up. And some great tunes to help get you up and going. I've got Leonard Cohen, Maren Morris, Dire Straits, The Band of Heathens, Patty Griffin, and local 518 Relapse and Roses coming up in under 15. Good morning.
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0: All right, noontime today, live at EXT. We're going to visit with Durham, North Carolina, alternative indie soul singer-songwriter Trey Charles in our studio. Chat with him for a little bit. He's got an incredible story, and he's got some incredible songs he's going to play for us as well. Coming up today at noontime, Trey Charles, live at EXT. I've got Maren Morris right after Crowded House. Here's Locked Out at EXT. Good morning.

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0: Hattie Griffin, Ohio, from American Kid. Her seventh album came out in 2013. We were playing it right here from the get-go. Great song, great album. It was recorded in Memphis, Tennessee, and is a tribute to her late father. 97.7 and 106.1 EXT. It's 5:35 now. You got Dave Michaels hanging out with you on a Finally Friday. Good morning. Great to be here with you. I trust you're up and off to a great start here today. Hello? Is this thing on? Early patchy fog here this morning. It's going to burn off by midday. Just be careful out there getting up and going. Sunshine today, 81 degrees. A slight chance of showers, 59 tonight. Mostly cloudy with afternoon showers, 76 tomorrow. And mostly cloudy with afternoon showers, maybe a thunderstorm, 80 Sunday.
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1: 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Me and the boys, NRBQ on the way, Houndmouth and Paul Simon. 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It debuted as a limited Sky Blue vinyl exclusive for Record Store Day back in April. But now, my friends, it's coming out everywhere next Friday, 1 week from today. 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It's called Serenade Song, and it's right here on EXT.

Taking a spin in our Wayback Time Machine to 1980. Me and the boys from the New Rhythm and Blues Quintet, NRBQ. Right here on WEXT Radio. The latest from Houndmouth, Tiger Blood from Lordy. Before that, you got Dave hanging out with you. It is a finally Friday. We're going to park the Wayback Time Machine over here. It's got to refuel. We got to dump some more trash into Mr. Fusion, right? We got to generate 1.21 gigawatts of power. Here's a brand new one from Late Night Thoughts, the acoustic pop duo from Waltham, Mass, with Days Like This on EXT.

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There's nothing wrong with your last name, so don't be looking for people to blame. 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

0: Well, his album is out today. The wait is over. Thrasher, out in the wild. Brandon Flowers right there with Plans. 97.7 and 106.1 EXT. 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It's his first solo album in 11 years. Go check it out. Brandon Flowers, Thrasher. It's Dave hanging out with you on a Finally Friday. Oh, yeah, the weekend right around the bend. Thank you, Kool-Aid Man. Oh, yeah, 21st of August. I've got Player on the way. Little Yacht Rock AM Gold. Also got Willie on the way. He's gold. He's going to be coming, was it, next Sunday? Outlaw Festival is going to be right here in Saratoga. Something from his brand new album, Dream Chaser, on the way. Also got Kevin and Michael, the Bacon Brothers, Goose, and Yaz, local 518 All the Gum. 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
0: 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On Blue Sky at WEXTDave. I've got the Bacon Brothers and Goose coming up after The Who on EXT.

Woosa. There's Yaz right here on WEXT Radio, local 518. We just had that indie musician right in our studio here, just ahead of her performing at Indie Whims at September's 2 in Albany last Friday night. 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Go My Way, the iPod song. Remember iPods? I think they're coming back around, that and cassettes, but New Year's Day, 2009, that album from Kevin and Michael Bacon, the Bacon Brothers, and they dropped by our studios as well, right about that time. I'm 0 degree separation away from Kevin. I got the picture to prove it, too. Dave Michaels, hang out with me. I've got Willie Nelson, who's going to be in town next Sunday night with his Outlaw Music Festival, coming up after a little Yacht Rock AM Gold from Player on EXT.

There's St. Paul and the Broken Bones, All Ever Wonder, from Sea of Noise album, pumped out in 2016. And the latest from Willie Nelson before that, Dream Chaser, title track to his latest album. You can chase Willie to Saratoga. He's going to be here next Sunday with his Outlaw Music Festival. And we've got some tickets supporting the music here this morning. We'll set you up. Go check out Willie and the whole fam. 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All right, 6:32. I'm Dave Michaels, your host until 10. It is a Finally Friday. Coming up at noontime today, we're going to visit with Trey Charles, Durham, North Carolina, alternative indie soul singer-songwriter. He has an incredible story, and he's got some incredible songs he's going to play for us as well. Trey Charles, noontime today on Live at EXT.

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2: All right, we've got a ton of tunes between now and noontime. Julia Jacklin on the way, Toto S. Sprocket, The Cowboy, Charlie Crockett, and Radiohead. We're going to go back to 93 off Pablo Honey. Coming up after this one, stepping into our way back time machine to 1963. Here we go with Cheryl and Pam Johnson, the sisters from Memphis, with That's My Guy on EXT.

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There's Toe the Wet Sprocket on WEXT Radio. Nomi from Bread and Circus. And the Cowboy Charlie Crockett before that. The Hallelujah Trail from Clovis. His second album he pumped out this year. The second album he pumped out in the month of April alone. Dave Michaels, Hallelujah. It's Friday, right? Finally Friday. Thanks for joining me here today. Jagged Little Pill, great album from 1995. Alanis Morissette on the way after this one, brand new from Australian singer-songwriter Julia Jacklin. And the title of this album comes from the name of a favorite night spot in Sydney. The gem is the album Julia right now with Get Away From Me, I Think I'll Love You Soon on EXT.

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0: Alice and Russell, Cold April, featuring Cara Jackson, Denisha, and Explore Pop Choir. 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All right, 7.05 now. You got Dave Michaels, your host until 10. Hanging out with you. It is a finally Friday. Great to be here with you. Something I can play for you, Dave at WEXTradio.org. I'm Blue Sky at WEXT Dave. And we'll see some blue skies out there. Beautiful sunny day today. Complete weather forecast. Oh, no. It's not all oh, no, but it's not all oh, yeah. I've got three from the Fab Four on the way. Breakfast with the Beatles. Three songs picked out by one of my sous chefs, Mark DiMartino. Great set this morning. You know, the animals enter Noah's Ark two by two, right? Here on the Breakfast songs, 1, 2, 3. Don't miss out. 7:20, Breakfast with the Beatles. 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
0: Straight ahead, I've got brand new music from Beargrass, Local 518, Katie Tunstall, and Johnny Blue Skies and the Dark Clouds. Here's Chris Isaac out of EXT.

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It's a song called Distance. It's brand new, the title track to an EP from Beargrass, Local 518, right here on WEXT Radio, your home for local music in the Capital Region, your home for music discovery and great classics left behind by regular radio. All right, you got Dave hanging out with you on a finally Friday. EXT, also your home to breakfast with the Beatles. And my sous chef, Mark DiMartino. Hey, Mark. He's cooked up the three we'll hear this morning. You ready? All right, I'll count us in. And one bulldog, two sheepdogs, three cats.

it was just very exciting to be wandering around this orchestra, and the string players have got nothing much on their music. They've got it's just crazy instructions, like modern music. It's actually not that far out, actually. A lot of modern classical music does it all the time. I'd be wandering around, and this trumpet player would be kind of saying, what do you want me to do exactly? You know, they all seem to have Manchester accents today. He'd be saying, what do you want us to do here? I'd say, well, the idea is you've got 15 bars here. I want you to start on your lowest note and go to your highest note and reach it in the 15th bar. I don't care how you get there. You can go, but you're going to have to wait till the 15th bar to do the last note. And that's all. You can go up one semitone at a time and organise it. The idea was to get them all very sort of random. Well, like the trumpet players didn't mind and they got quite far out. The string players were a bit more like a flock of sheep. They all watched each other. Are you going up? Oh, I'm going up now. He's going up. I'm going with him. And, you know, so you got people's personalities in this thing.

0: Yeah, three cool cats right there. A song written by Jerry Lieber and Mike Stoller, originally recorded by the Coasters, released as the B-side of their hit single, Charlie Brown. The guys recorded that for their Decca Records audition on New Year's Day in 1962 in London, with George Harrison on vocals, Pete Best on drums, right here on WEXT Radio. Wrapping up this morning's breakfast with the Beatles, Martha, My Dear. Before that, one of Paul's dogs he sang about in song, Jet, the other one. Old English sheepdog Martha was, and Hey Bulldog, wow, wow, wow, way back at the beginning of the breakfast. Oh, that'll do it for us today and for this week, thank goodness, right? We'll pause for the weekend and come together again, another three from the Fab Four on Monday morning, same Dave time, same Dave channel. I'm Dave Michaels. Thanks to my sous chef, Mark DiMartino, for those three. Great to hear from you, Mark. Hope you and Mary are doing well. We'll be back here, like I said, Monday morning. If there's something you'd like to hear on the Breakfast Monday, Dave at WEXTRadio.org, on Blue Sky at WEXTDave.
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3: All right, you want that weather? Can you handle the weather? It's going to be a beautiful day out there in the 5.8 today. A high near 81 degrees. Light chance of showers tonight. Overnight, though, at 59. Mostly cloudy. Afternoon showers, 76 tomorrow. And mostly cloudy with afternoon showers. Maybe a thunderstorm, 80. Sunday. Mark Bolan and the Mighty T-Rex coming up. Also have something from Ryan Beatty. Brand new music from Ryan. He co-wrote four songs on Beyonce's 2024 album, Cowboy Carter. He's got some solo work I want to play for you coming up. First Aid Kit, the Swedish sisters Johanna and Clara Soderberg, after this song out of her Discovery Band. It's called Believe in the Magic from Jackie Bristow on EXT.

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Falling in Love, Lisa Loeb from 97, from her Firecracker album on WEXT Radio. You got Dave, and I've got Mark Bolin and the Mighty T-Rex from Electric Warrior coming up, one of my favorite albums of all time. I would take that to a desert island and listen to it over and over and over again. I can't get tired of that. It's after this one from Ryan Beatty. Ryan's solo work here, he co-wrote four songs on Beyoncé's Cowboy Carter album. Here's Secret Language at EXT.

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0: The Revivalist, right here on EXT. Heartstop from Get It Honest. The guy's brand new album. 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Listener-supported roots and rock. It's 8.05 now. Dave Michaels, your host until 10 on this finally Friday. Finally, right? Oh, yeah. You can smell the whole weekend from here, my friend. A little bit of Friday night as well. Stay right there. We've got Dawn of the Dead headed your way at 8.30. I'm going to play you something from Dick's Picks Volume 1 this morning. It's on the way about 8.35. Jack White on the way. War. Thelma Houston. Jed Davis, local 518. How about one from the Dirty Dozen Brass Band? 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
0: All right, brand new U2 after Grace Potter and the Nocturnals from The Lion, The Beast, The Beat. Here's Never Go Back on EXT.

Whoa, Jet Davis right there, local 518 singer-songwriter. This is AI. This is not AI. I'm Dave. We heard the Dirty Dozen Brass Band before that, Down by the Riverside, and Street of Dreams, the brand new one from U2, coming out with a brand new album sometime later on this year. WEXT Radio. Well, I've got a tune coming up next we all know and love. I saw John Popper and Blues Traveler perform it on one of their Horde Tour stops in Saratoga back in the mid-90s. That tune, the original from 75, coming up after Thelma Houston, singer-songwriter from Leland, Mississippi. She began her recording career in the late 60s and scored a number one hit in 77 with this song, Don't Leave Me This Way. Thelma Houston right here on EXT.

0: Yeah, Orlando, Florida's Cat Ridgway with What If from Sprinter, album out last year, right here on WEXT Radio. Jack White and War, Lowrider. Saw John Popper and Blues Traveler perform that back in the mid-90s. John Whelan away on the harmonica. Now, I did get to tell John that story, and he just thought it was a cute story. Like, blabbing at the mouth here, telling him how incredible this was in front of, I don't know, how many thousands of people, and they're all bopping away at John just wailing out the Lowrider on a harmonica. He's like, yeah, oh, that's cool. Dave Michaels hanging out with you here Friday. Good morning.
1: 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Music on Main Street is back.

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2: I hope you have a fantastic weekend ahead. We're going to see some sunshine today in the capital region, high near 81 degrees. Slight chance of showers, 59 tonight. Cloudy with afternoon showers, 76 tomorrow. And cloudy with some afternoon showers and thunderstorms, 80 Sunday. Upon us all, a little rain must fall. Right? Yard Act on the way. And Jesse Wells after this one, Dawn of the Dead. Big River from Dick's Picks Volume 1 on EXT. Good morning.

Well, that one is definitely on my list. Right here. It's on this list here. New Beginnings from Yard Act. Great band from Leeds, England. Perhaps you've heard of the place. Hopefully I can publish all these songs and albums at the end of the year. Dave Michaels, I digress. Great band Yard Act right there on WEXT Radio. Jesse Wells and Big River from The Dead on this morning's Dawn of the Dead. Sit tight, Love and Spoonful. Coming up after this one from Orville Peck, Too Little, Too Late on EXT.

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0: Phoebe Bridgers, Lost Boys, from Lost Weekend, a brand new album from Phoebe, who's going out on the road this September. No place around here that the 518. She will be down in the 718 playing the Barclays Center in Brooklyn the end of September for two shows. 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Dave Michaels keeping you company until 10 on this finally Friday. Oh yeah, finally, right? Weekend right around the bend. Oh, that is the weekend, my friend. Kells on the way. Brand new music out of our Discovery Bin from Kells. Ashley Sophia on the way. 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
0: All right, Jim James coming up after this guy who's going to be playing second night of Grace Potter's Grand Point North Festival, Burlington's Waterfront Park, on Saturday, September 19th, Jackson Brown on EXT.

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Hands, Ashley Sophia, local 518 singer-songwriter with a brand new song. It's from her album, Remnants. 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Chuck Berry, No Particular Place to Go. Love that one. Well, here's music discovery from Kells. Kelsey Hillock, an independent neo-soul and jazz-influenced pop singer-songwriter, originally from Pittsburgh, now based in Atlanta. Here's Gone on EXT.

0: Yeah, I'm looking to break out in just under 30 minutes. Jailbreak, Thin Lizzy on WEXT Radio. Taj Mahal and the Phantom Blues Band, Time. Previously unreleased Bill Withers tune from a brand new album of Taj. I'm Dave. Thanks for joining me today. Really do appreciate it. It is a finally Friday. Coming up at noontime today, we're going to visit with Trey Charles, singer-songwriter from Durham, North Carolina. He's going to play us some songs. We're going to chat for a little bit in the studio. Noontime, Trey Charles, live at EXT. Sunny day in the 518 today with a high near 81 degrees. Light chance of showers, 59 tonight. Cloudy with afternoon showers, 76 tomorrow. And mostly cloudy with afternoon showers and a thunderstorm, 80 Sunday.
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4: All right, I've got Ziggy Marley on the way, Nicole Atkins, J.D. McPherson, and Michigander right after a double shot from Graham Nash on EXT.

On the lips, J.D. McPherson, right here on WEXT Radio. Freaking out from Michigander before that. I'm Dave Michaels, just about out of time for now. Don't freak out. Laura Grant's coming up at the top of the hour, holding down the fort here. More incredible music for your midday, for your Friday. I'll be back with you Tuesday morning. Going to make it an extended weekend. Hope you have a fantastic day and a great weekend. I'll leave you with a couple more. I've got Coldplay after Nicole Atkins. Here's When the Night Falls on EXT. See ya.

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0: The latest from Kara McKee on WEXT. Goodbye. That's from her new album, Love and Guts. Kara's on a mini tour, and she's going to be performing in Olive Ridge, New York next Friday. It's just a little bit further than Woodstock and a beautiful drive. And what a great chance to see her in person. Exit 97.7 and 106.1 WEXT. I'm Laura Grant. Happy Friday, everybody. We are on August 21st. That means we have 10 days left of the month, or 9 and a half, however you want to split up that math. Can you believe we are in the latter half of August already? I sure can't. But we've got lots of great music on the way. I've got a discovery track from Pokey LaFarge off his new album. Also a song with the old 97s featuring one of my favorite artists, Brandi Carlile.
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0: If you are just tuning in, I want to say a big thank you to you for turning that dial to WEXT Radio, because this is where you leave regular radio behind. 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

There's that Discovery track from Pokey LaFarge I was teasing earlier, The Thing. It's from his new album, Rent Money, which is coming out on the 11th of next month. And he's going on tour. In fact, he is coming to New York in November. He'll be playing Sony Hall on November 12th. But on November 13th, Pokey will be playing The Assembly in Kingston, New York. So even closer to us, if you want tickets, you know what to do. Portugal the Man ahead of that with Tanana. Love that song. And Biba Doobie back there. Sun Has Set. It's off her new album, Pylon. On the way, I've got that song. On November 13th, Pokey will be playing The Assembly in Kingston, New York. So even closer to us, if you want tickets, you know what to do. Portugal the Man ahead of that with Tanana. Love that song. And Biba Doobie back there. Sun Has Set. It's off her new album,

0: The Old 97s featuring Brandi Carlile on Good With God. Just love me some Old 97s. Just love me some Brandi Carlile, who got to see her at Tanglewood on Tuesday. I was not able to go. Super bummed about that. But just love that she's performing and all the music that she's putting out. Devin Gilfillian ahead of that, Black Dog Rabbit Hole. It's off his new album, Time Will Tell. He's on tour and he's coming to New York in November, I believe. Check out his tour lineup at his website. And Aretha Franklin started us off. I never loved a man the way I love you. On the way, I've got the Beatles, the latest from Monrovia, and a bit further down the line, new music from Chris Matthews.
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0: 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I'm Laura Grant. I've got a new single from Local 518ers, the Rob Ballew Band. This is City on WEXT.

The latest single from Chris Matthews, Forged in Fire. It was produced by Seth Glier, but he had a help from a lot of really talented people. Kashona, Kylie Phillips, Nikki Conley, Will Merrill, and Jason Eskridge. I mean, talk about getting by with a little help from your friends. Monrovia ahead of that, Field Song, and local 518ers, the Rob Ballew Band, started us off with that new single, City. Follow them on social media to keep up with all their goings on. On the way, I've got lots more great music, a new single from Cage the Elephant, the Marshall Tucker Band coming up, but first let's go flying into darkness with Laura Veers. Thank you.

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0: is that new single I am loving from Cage the Elephant, Beaches in Tennessee. I love that song. It's so much fun. I am so excited for their new album that's going to be coming out. Not sure of a date yet, but I was told soon. So I'm very excited about that. The Marshall Tucker Band in that set, Can't See You. And we started out with that new one from Laura Veers, Flying Into Darkness. I love that song. It is off her new album, Temple Songs.
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2: So much great music on the way. A new single from a band from San Diego, The Sacred Souls. Also, the latest single from one of my favorite artists of the local 518, one of my favorite artists and people, period, my friend Julia Alsaroff. Got a new single coming up for you in this set. Can't wait to share it with you. But first, I'm barely breathing. Let's listen to Duncan Sheik.

That is the new single from my friend and local 518 superstar Julia Alsaroff. Sorry. She recently released her latest album, Infidelity. I was lucky enough to be at her release show at Cafe Lena, a place that I just love. And it was just fantastic. Make sure you listen to that whole album if you have not. It is absolutely fantastic. And make sure you keep up with Julia's goings-on on her website, juliaalsaroff.com. It's one of my favorite things about Julia. She's not on social media, but she has a website still, and she calls it Julia Alsaroff's 1990s style internet site, and I just love it. I've asked her so many times, please never change it. On the way, more great music. I've got Night Beds coming up, the latest from the Red Clay Strays, but first, witnessing a rock and roll suicide. Here's David Bowie.

cigarette. The water wall is calling, it lingers, then you forget. Oh, oh, oh, oh, you're a rock and roll suicide.

Nightbeds on WEXT with Ramona. Ahead of that, the Red Clay Strays, Demons in Your Choir. I love that song so, so much. It's off their new album, Grateful, a no-skip album, in my opinion. I had the immense pleasure of listening to that before it was released. Talked about it on one of the NPR New Music Friday podcasts. You can still find the link to that in my Instagram bio at WEXT, Laura Grant. And Rock and Roll Suicide from David Bowie started us off. On the way, I've got Labe Siffre, also the Alabama Shakes, and Sade. At home, in the kitchen, on the back porch at sunset, listening to WEXT has never been easier. Just say it. Ask your smart speaker to play WEXT Radio. Boom. Roots, rock, discoveries. The artists you love. The songs you didn't know you were waiting for. Here for you. Here with you. 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Exit 97.7 and 106.1 WEXT. I'm Laura Grant. Lots of great stuff coming up. Also, in about half an hour, you will hear our next Live at EXT. It's a great session. Trey Charles. So stick around for that. But first, here's a new single from Queen Anne.

Labe Sifri on WEXT. Give me some more. Ahead of that, the latest from Alabama Shakes, I Feel Hope Coming. It's off their new album, I Must Be Dreaming. They are playing New York on September 2nd, and they will be playing Bethel Woods on September 4th. But if you want to see them at Tanglewood, they will be there on September 5th. Head to their website for ticket info. And I Must Be Dreaming comes out next Friday. On the way, I've got the Allman Brothers Band, Mary Gaucher, with a new single co-written by Eliza Gilkison. Can't wait to share this with you. But first, here is The War and Treaty.

0: 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The following program was previously recorded.
1: All right. Thank you, everybody. Thank you very much. We appreciate your support. Are you ready? Here's live at EXT.
2: We're live at EXT, and we have a new face and a new voice for us to hear. His name is Trey Charles. Hi, Trey. How are you?
3: I am good. How are you doing?
2: Very good. Now, Trey, where are you coming from? You're like driving all over the place in the Northeast right now.
3: I am a nomad. I am coming from Durham, North Carolina.
2: Durham, North Carolina. Tell me about growing up in Durham, North Carolina.
3: Well, I didn't grow up in Durham, North Carolina, so I guess that's the first part. I actually grew up in Liverpool, Syracuse.
2: Oh, really?
3: Yeah.
2: Right around the corner.
3: Right around the corner.
2: Oh, so, that's wild.
3: Yeah, exactly. So this is a full circle moment for me. This was way back in the day before I even thought about doing music. But yeah, those were my fondest days of going to get dinosaur barbecue.
2: Uh-huh.
3: But then I went down to the South and I was reintroduced to barbecue.
2: Uh-huh. The real barbecue.
3: Yeah, exactly.
2: You can go ahead and say it.
3: All right, I was like, I don't want to offend, but yeah.
2: We're up here in the North. We know. Yeah. We know if we want real barbecue.
3: But dinosaur is close. It's a good one.
2: Pretty good, right? Yeah. So you're from this way.
3: Yeah.
2: Wow, that's wild. What drew you down to Durham?
3: So my dad's job, he is a civil engineer, and he worked primarily with a lot of power plants. So he was bopping around to all the areas where the power plants are. Upstate is naturally one of those areas. And then we went down to North Carolina. We went over to Florida. I've also lived in Southern California and Richmond, Virginia. So the nomadic lifestyle is nothing new to me.
2: It's like touring.
3: Exactly.
2: Yeah,
3: I was prepping before I even knew.
2: So, Trey, how did music enter your life? And if your dad was a power plant engineer, mm-hmm. Was he playing music at home? I mean, who played the music for you?
3: No one was really a musician, honestly. It was a lot of music was listened to. My dad is a big, really big public radio guy. So always was hearing All Things Considered in the background or some trumpets playing somewhere. And yeah. That gives me a fond like memory, but a comfort when I hear those UDJs talking over the air. So it's like it's a fair balance between the music and then the actual talk radio too. So, but as far as musical upbringing, no one in the family. This is all, I guess, my own concoction.
2: So you and I were talking as you were getting set up here. We both had a little go with the keyboard, with the piano.
3: Yeah,
2: right?
3: Yeah.
2: What led you to the guitar?
3: Well, the guitar was cheaper. And the piano, it just didn't stick. I was trying, but I couldn't get that left-right situation going. But I picked up the guitar when I went to college, and I was playing some cowboy chords, thinking that I was John Mayer or somebody like that, and I was not good. So it was more of a decor than anything. And then back in 2019, I was working a job down in Florida and got into a head-on car crash. I had brought my guitar with me during that job training, and it was in the trunk. But when that crash happened, it kind of made me reevaluate life and what I was doing and what direction I was going, because I was kind of just drifting. And it made me want to really pursue my passion and my love and kind of figure out who I am through all that. So that was the big leap of music.
2: So now that you're in music, what kind of inspires you to make the music that you make?
3: So that moment was very just like cathartic. It was a situation where I was like, I could die any day and it could all be over. And I want to really pursue things that bring me joy and that I can serve other people. I think one of my gifts that come naturally is just being able to connect with people and talk to people. And I love music, and that I feel like that's one of my gifts as well. And I wanted to combine those two things. And the inspiration that comes from that is really just peeling back the layers of kind of what's going on in my mind. So a lot of my stuff does deal with like mental health and awareness and just trying to grow as a person.
2: Now, we're going to have you play a couple of songs here.
3: And absolutely.
2: People haven't heard you before. How would you describe what they're about to hear? They're going to hear it, obviously, but like when people ask you, so you play music, what do you do?
3: I like to say alternative soul.
2: Uh-huh.
3: So it's very honest, soulful, raw music, very given a lot. I try to give a lot.
2: I get a really cool 70s vibe from
3: that.
2: What you're doing. And a very, very chilled atmosphere. Like, you're sort of up there in the ether.
3: Yeah.
2: Making some music for
3: us. Love that. That's the one on the website. Up there in the ether.
2: So this first song you're going to play, Memory, does it have an origin?
3: It does. So the crash happened. And then as I came back, I was forced to kind of deal with my pivotal moment of like, okay, I'm doing music now. But a lot of people that knew me before saw me as not a musician, not an artist. And they were kind of holding me to the idea of who I used to be. And I found that I continued to hold myself in that box of the memory of who I used to be. And this was basically me just addressing it and dealing with it and learning how to shed that. And sometimes, unfortunately, you have to shed people. But I think more importantly, it's about shedding that idea of what you thought you were supposed to be.
2: Your own expectations.
3: Yeah, exactly.
2: Of yourself.
3: Mm-hmm.
2: Yeah. Is that hard?
3: I think so. I think it's a daily practice to always try to be aware. You should always be trying to grow and develop as a person.
2: We're live at EXT. Trey Charles.

0: We're live at EXT. Trey Charles, that's your new song, Stay in the Light.
1: That is, yeah.
0: Yeah, and that's the name of your tour that you're on.
1: It is. So it's the single that came out, and I'm actually currently working on the project that song is going to live on. But it's going into more of a psychedelic 70s rock kind of vibe.
0: Yeah.
1: Soul vibe.
0: But it still has a very chill,
1: yes,
0: kind of like very relaxing.
1: Yeah. I mean, yeah.
0: You mentioned something when you were setting up about a Calm app.
1: Mm-hmm.
0: Tell me, you're part of that?
1: I was. So a lot of the music deals with mental health. And Calm is an organization that really deals with mindfulness in the audio sense. So there's a lot of book readings. There's a lot of albums being made. Like, there's, I forget how many, but like a lot of artists have made albums and contribute them to the Calm app that you can listen to. And my album is on there. It's called Sonic Refuge, and it's exclusive with the Calm app. If you download it, it just gives you some tranquil, relaxing vibes to kind of unwind and decompress.
0: Is that instrumental or?
1: Yeah, it's completely instrumental. Yeah.
0: Was that challenging to make a complete instrumental recording that didn't have words?
1: It wasn't. So one of the things I didn't do today was looping. Looping is a big part of my situation because when I first started, I did not know how to play, and it was. Very apparent, but with not knowing how to play, no one wants to play with you. So then I had to create a band effect. But during that time also, I found that repetitive motion and that mantra kind of calmed me down through the physical therapy that I was doing. It helped me calm my mind. It kind of really just grounded me and made me be present. So a lot of my stuff just deals with those loops and ethereal kind of peaceful waves.
0: You talk a lot about, I'm hearing coming from you, well, we folks say music is healing. It seems like that's not only just words for you, that's like serious.
1: Yeah, absolutely.
0: It's like it's helped you a lot, hasn't it?
1: It has helped me a tremendous, tremendous amount. And it's honestly, it's taken me to some places that I just had no idea that I would get to. It's healed me in the sense of ushering into adulthood in this new chapter of my life, as far as being like, okay, I am a touring artist and this is my career, but also just being more mindful of where I'm at in life and how I want to show up in the relationships in my life.
0: One of the neat things is you've shared stages with some really cool people. You've been at some really cool places like Newport Folk. You've played there. You've played, you know.
1: Well, jazz. Newport Jazz.
0: Newport Jazz, rather. Yeah.
1: I'm still trying to get into folk. That's why
0: we're working on that.
1: Yeah, right.
0: I was willing it into
1: exactly,
0: happening right now. you said the Hopscotch, right?
1: Hopscotch Music Fest.
0: And you've shared stages with like Diggable Planets? Like,
1: yeah,
0: really?
1: That was amazing.
0: Were they like the coolest people on the planet?
1: They are the coolest people on the planet.
0: Right?
1: I can confirm that. I was just like, oh, wow, you guys are really, really cool.
0: It's awesome.
1: And That was very early on. And one of the interesting things that they told me was that they wanted me to be on the bill because I'm talking about some things that aren't necessarily polarized or talked about in the mainstream, using a kind of mainstream medium and genre. And they did the same thing. They kind of bent the genre of jazz hip hop early on, and they talked about a lot of social issues. And they were saying they saw the similarities in me, and I just thought that was really cool to hear that from these super established and amazing artists. It helps affirm me to see some of those things, because sometimes I have that imposter syndrome. It's like, all right, am I supposed to be in this room? But that's fading nowadays.
0: Good. Because I'm glad it is, because I can definitely see a very clear vision coming from you. You know where you're going.
1: I love to hear that.
0: And you've got a style that is definitely really cool and all your own.
1: I appreciate it. Thank you.
0: So,
1: thank you.
0: Well, thank you for coming and thank you for sharing it. So if folks are just being introduced to you today, right now, as they're listening to this, where should they go to follow along and find out where Trey Charles is going to be? What's he doing? Where's the best place?
1: So you should follow along at all social media things. Just type into Google T-R-E period Charles and find your preferred social media platform, and it'll pop up. But also when that pops up, it takes you to a link to Bands in Town, and that shows you where I'm touring at. It takes you to a link to all my streaming things that are on all the streaming apps. And you should also listen to WEXT so you can hear my music being played on a regular basis.
0: Exactly.
1: Yeah.
0: But now one more thing before I let you go and we hear one more song. I noticed not only do you stylize your name, Trey period Charles, but I noticed that a lot of your songs and your albums finish with a period. What's that all about?
1: That period is very intentional. It's kind of Easter egg, but I do have to tell people about it, so it's not so much an Easter egg. But it's The car crash was a very pivotal moment in my life, and it was a pivot. And I think that a lot of times, everybody in life, we get met with these period points that can either pivot us or keep us going on these same paths. And they pop up on a regular basis. And that period always helps me remember that it was at that point that I shifted what I was doing to kind of be intentional and be present within those moments. So I try to always put that period in when I can.
0: This last song, Lately, what's this?
1: It talks about really working on being self-aware, being aware that, you know, you might not be feeling like yourself and you might not be feeling like you recognize who you are, but also identifying that and really coming to terms with it. Because I think once we identify it, that is the first step to moving past it. It's the first step to not allowing it to fester, because I know for me, sometimes I don't address it and then it festers and then it comes out on people that don't deserve it, or it comes out in situations that don't call for it. So it's about identifying, well, hey, I don't recognize myself, and that's okay. But now I can know that, and now I can do something about it.
0: It's like learning, right? You just, every day you have to keep at it.
1: You should.
0: Yeah.
1: You definitely should.
0: Yeah. Trey Charles, thank you so much, man.
1: Thank you. I really appreciate this. Like, and I love the stories that you've told me, and I'm going to go on the road and say that I was one of the new ones too.
0: There you go. Awesome, dude. Thanks.
1: Thanks.

0: What's up? This is Trey Charles, and you're listening to WEXT Radio. Thanks for being a member.
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3: 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On the way, I've got a treat for you. It's a new single, an EP from Bear Grass of the Local 518 that is out today. Cannot wait to share it with you. It's called Distance. But first, here's Massive Attack.

And there was our Friday fish fry bouncing around the room. Shout out to my favorite fish fan on the planet, my friend Amanda. That one was for you. Say hi to Amanda from Ohio. She is out there visiting her beau. So hi, Amanda. Hi, Matt. Hope you're having a wonderful time. And Bear Grass ahead of that, of the local 518 Distance. That's the name of his new EP that is out today. He says the song shifts between perspectives, holding space for fractured relationships, emotional wounds, and lingering hope that another person might find peace. I love that. On the way, I've got Lola Marsh, the latest from Dermot Kennedy, but first, here's that new song from Brandon Flowers.

0: Lola Marsh on WEXT, Wishing Girl. Ahead of that, the latest from Dermot Kennedy, Funeral, from his new album, The Weight of the Woods. And Brandon Flowers of The Killers started us off with his new one, Plans. I love that song. It's off his new solo album, Thrasher, which comes out today. It's his first solo album in 11 years. How cool is that? Just loving it so, so much.
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0: 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I'm Laura Grant. Lots of great music on the way coming up in this set. I've got Jules and the Polar Bears for you, Keb Mo, but first, let's all cry tears of joy. Here's the new one from Leon Bridges.

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0: The latest from Alison Russell, Cold April. That is off her new album, In the Hour of Chaos, which is out now. That song features Kara Jackson, Denisha, and Explore Pop Choir. If you want to see Alison in person, she is on tour, and she's coming to Irving Plaza in New York on October 20th with Autumn Nicholas. Head to her website for ticket info. On the way, I've got Ray Charles, Kacey Musgraves' latest, and a classic from Santana on the way.
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here right now. New music from Annie in the Water of the Local 518. It's off the new EP, Garden. If you want to see Annie in the Water in person, there's a tour happening and going to be playing Albany, New York on November. Here right now. New music from Annie in the Water of the Local 518. It's off the new EP, Garden. If you want to see Annie in the Water in person, there's a tour happening and going to be playing.

also going to be performing on Saturday, November 12th at the Troy Savings Bank Music Hall. I'll tell you about that in just a bit. But first, Santana is having us tangle with a black magic woman.

0: Lord Huron on WEXT, Nothing I Need. Lord Huron just broke my heart because they are coming to the Palace Theater in Albany December 11th, and I just saw that the tickets are sold out. I am so devastated, but I'm excited for all the people who got tickets. Send me pictures, please. Angelique Kidjo ahead of that, Bando featuring Pharrell Williams and Quavo off the new album Hope. Angelique will be coming to the Troy Savings Bank Music Hall on Saturday, September 12th at 8 p.m. If you want tickets, you know what to do.
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0: 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I'm Laura Grant. It is music discovery time on WEXT with Balin. 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

Oh, I always get so nostalgic listening to Sixpence None the Richer. Melody of You. The Jayhawks ahead of that, keeping our heads above water. 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On the way, I've got new music from Muna. Stone Ponies coming up as well, but first, we're getting hot-blooded with New Constellations.

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0: Arctic Monkeys on WEXT, opening night. It's from their compilation album, Help 2, for the group War Child UK. 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Before that, Stone Ponies featuring Linda Ronstadt. Different drum and new constellations started us off with Hot Blooded. It's off the new album, It Comes in Waves.
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0: So much great music coming up in this hour. I've got new music from Chris Pierce, Fleetwood Mac further down the line, the latest from the Revivalists, and Old Crow Medicine Show coming up as well. But first, let's handle with care, because this is the Traveling Wilburys.

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Music Discovery on WEXT with Chris Pierce, Madonna of the San Joaquin. It's off his new album, Songs for the Heavy-Hearted, which is out today. I did check to see if he's on tour, and he is. Unfortunately, he's just not stopping in New York. Old Crow Medicine Show back there, Last American Waltz, featuring the wonderfully amazing, talented Molly Tuttle. It is off their new album, Union Made. They were fabulous when they came in a couple weeks ago to the studio. They were just great. Check out my post on Instagram with them. And the Traveling Wilburys started us off. Handle with care. On the way, I've got the latest from the Revivalists. Kelsey Walden on the way as well. But first, here is Fleetwood Mac.

0: Anyhow, that was Kelsey Walden on WEXT. Ahead of that, the Revivalists' Heart Stop. It's off their new album, Get It Honest. I love that song so, so much. And we started out with that almost 7-minute song from Fleetwood Mac, The Chain, live at Richfield Coliseum in Cleveland, Ohio. On the way, I've got Death Cab for Cutie, George Thorogood, and local 518er Reality Distortion.
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0: 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I'm Laura Grant. We are entering a renaissance. Here is the latest from Local 518ers, Reality Distortion.

The latest from Squeeze on WEXT. Why don't you? 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Keep us on the air. That is it for me today. Thank you so much for listening. Exit 97.7 and 106.1 WEXT. I'm Laura Grant. Stick around for Chris Wink. DMB at 3 is right around the corner, but to play me out, the latest from American Aquarium.

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0: DMB at 3, that's you and me from Big Whiskey and the Grugrux King. Happy Friday. Oh, we made it. Don't you feel like that when you get up on Friday, you're like, oh, I made it. And then you, I made it to Friday. Well, here we are. So I've got some great music for you. We are going to be blowing up this hour. I've got Eddie Ninevolt on the way. Also, Grace Potter featuring Lucius. John Mook is back. Well, he's back with the same song, but it's different. And I can't wait to play it for you. It's one of my favorite new songs. And I've got local 518 Hunter Frost on the way, too. Happy Friday.
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1: This is your home for local music in the Capital District. Local 518 Hunter Frost, originally a song on his Love Always album. There's a live at EXT version of California, which is also out now as an EP. Fruition from 2018, we heard I'll Never Sing Your Name, and John Mook is back with his song Shake Shake that he put out before, but it's done up in a whole new way. In fact, it's part of a new compilation of songs that are coming out on his new label called Shake It Africa, where he's dedicated to signing the best of the young new artists from the continent. John Mook, M-U-Q is how you spell his name. Check him out. Shake Shake, Dance For Me. I'm Chris Wink. Happy Friday. Grace Potter. Shake Shake that he put out before, but it's done up in a whole new way. In fact, it's part of a new compilation of songs that are coming out on his new label called Shake It Africa, where he's dedicated to signing the best of the young new artists from the continent. John Mook, M-U-Q is how you spell his name. Check him out. Shake Shake, Dance For Me.

0: Hard Liquor and Soft Rock. That's one of the songs that never made it onto the Hero album from Maren Morris. In fact, she wrote it back then, but never recorded it. So that's actually a new recording for the reissue called Hero, A Second Wind. I Got You came from Tedeschi Trucks' new record, Future Soul, and they're just about 10 days away from hanging out at Tanglewood with everybody. Hope you're going to be there. It's going to be a great rockin' night, that's for sure. Phoebe Bridgers' new record is out. Got a track from it coming up. And keep your hands to yourself, would you please? Thank you very much. Got Pearl Jam next.
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Go on. Got to keep your hands to yourself, my friend. From 1986, classic music from the Georgia Satellites. Phoebe Bridgers' new record, Lost Weekend, is out. We heard Lost Boys and a track from Pearl Jam's 2024 record, Dark Matter, which was a fan favorite of WEXT listeners. My favorite for 2026, Monrovia's Bloodline, is on the way. The Meeting with a Boss, too. And did you know we still have a few pair of tickets left to a couple of cool shows that you might want to get at? There's tickets to see Lucas Nelson and Molly Tuttle happening at the Palace Theater on September 9th. 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

0: 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From the Seeger Sessions, Froggy Went A-Courtin'. That is the only boss we listen to, talking about Bruce Springsteen. 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Well, just out today is the new song and the full EP called Distance from Beargrass, Local 518, coming up this hour. Also on the way, the new one from the Suitcase Junket, and a classic from 1968 from Simon and Garfunkel.
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New record from Matt Lorenz, The Suitcase Junket, To Go On. That's One More Mile. Coming to town, he is, in November. He's going to be playing a show up at Cafe Lena. Simon and Garfunkel with A Hazy Shade of Winter, 1968 classic record bookends, and something new from Houndmouth, too. That new record is called Lordy. We heard Tiger Blood. 97.7, 106.1, wextradio.org. Now, we're big fans of the local 518 around here, and there's new music from the local 518's own Beargrass, a song that shifts between perspectives, holding space for fractured relationships, emotional wounds, and the lingering hope that another person might find peace. The song is called Distance. It's the title track to the EP. We've been hearing new songs from Beargrass most of this year. The whole thing is out today. Local 518 Beargrass, WEXT Radio.

0: Goose, the new album Big Modern, there's Good Times, End Times. 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Our website's where you find a lot of cool things. 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

Martha Wainwright gave us that tune back in 2008. The album was called I Know You're Married, But I've Got Feelings Too. You Cheated Me from Martha Wainwright. Devin Gilfillian with his cool, trippy tune called Black Dog Rabbit Hole. The new album is Time Will Tell, and the playlist is at the website, wextradio.org. Now, here's a cool cat that I really am digging. Role model is Tucker Harrington Pillsbury, born in Maine, and he is a pretty cool cat. I like this new record a whole lot. 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

0: Cage the Elephant with a cool sound, a bit like Spoon on this new one called Beaches in Tennessee. Alabama Shakes, American Dream before that. Hey, they're coming to Tanglewood. Did you see that? 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Hey, it's Friday, and I've got Dylan at Dusk on the way around 5:30, a track from my favorite Bob Dylan record, Nashville Skyline. And at 6 o'clock tonight, we'll get to that pizza and root beer, if that's all right with you. Got some Charlie Crockett on the way, and Beth Bambara, and even Sean Rauch, too.
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This is your home for local music in the Capital District here on a Friday afternoon. Burn, Baby, Burn from the album Good Fiction. Mr. Sean Rao back with a cool new record. They're all cool, right? Beth Bombara with Found Your Way. And we heard Charlie Crockett. Clovis is his new record. That song is The Hallelujah Trail. And I really dig that guitar lick in there that goes, dar, dar, dar, dar. It just sounds really cool and kind of like he's only got one string on the guitar. That's pretty cool. All right, on the way, my favorite Bob Dylan record for Dylan at Dusk tonight from Nashville Skyline. We'll hear a track. How Long Will My Baby Be Gone? Back to 1968 for Buck Owens and his Buckaroos, WEXDRadio.org.

0: Eclectic, unique, and diverse, all right there in that one set. 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Noah Kahan with The Great Divide. And How Long Will My Baby Be Gone from Buck Owens, getting that set going from 1968. Thanks for leaving regular radio behind. Going back to the early 70s for Nashville Skyline, Dylan at Dusk, right after...
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0: 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Coming up, we'll hear a track from the album I Think I Had Something Once. Nashville Skyline, my favorite Bob Dylan record. 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

This is your home for music discovery. There's a song that's a bit of a bitter reflection on a former partner who reconnected with a first love from their past. Aubrey Bug tells that story and more in the Live at EXT session that we just recorded. The new album is called I Think I Had Something Once, and that song is Nosedive. Copperhead Road from Steve Earle, classic tune. Don't Let Go from Johnny Blue Skies and the Dark Clouds. And from Nashville Skyline tonight, One More Night, Dylan at Dusk. 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One of the artists that we've all fallen in love with, Cassius Culpepper's debut record, Act One. After this, from Dave Matthews.

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0: Happy Friday night, my friend. We're picking dragon's pockets. We're looking for pocket change. That's Modest Mouse from the An Eraser and a Maze record. Yeah, we're looking for pocket change because I gotta pay the pizza guy when he comes, right? Yeah, we pizza and root beer night here on a Friday night. Lissy on the way this hour. We're going to stay out there in the Pacific Northwest for Tao Nguyen as well. And I've got a classic, got an absolute classic. One of my favorite movies ever was named after the song. And the song just sort of added such special vibe to the movie. Coming up. Oh, and I'll have some Josh Ritter for you too, Kathy.
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You know, I just love that set of music. A lot of fun there. Tao Nguyen from the Discovery List, the song Fossils from the new record that's coming out. And Lissy went back to 2010 for that fan favorite, the song In Sleep. Loka Kani gave us Can't Be Wrong from the new record Living in the USA. I'm Chris Wink. Thank you for dropping by and leaving regular radio behind. I've got some local 518 coming up this hour from Camtron 5000. And right now, that movie I'm talking about, Stand By Me. What a powerful movie that was. A coming-of-age movie, as they say. Ben E. King gave us the song, and then they gave us the movie. 97.7 and 106.1 WEXTRadio.org.

0: Making All the Right Moves with Josh Ritter from the historical Conquests of Josh Ritter. Brandon Flowers before that, Plans, the new record Thrasher. Brandon, of course, from The Killers, his first solo album in 11 years, my friend. Rebecca and Megan Lovell, the Lovell sisters, they had a third sister at one point who was part of the band, but she decided to get out of doing the music thing on a daily basis. But they're now called Lark and Poe, and we heard Look Away from 2017's Peach. 97.7 and 106.1 WEXTRadio.org. U2's been quite prolific. They've got two new EPs out there, and a new album is coming by the end of the month, or by the end of the year, I should say, and I can't wait for that. I'll play you a song from that record coming up.
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0: 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Why? 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It's Camtron 5000 right now from the album Insert Coin. 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

So what's the line? If you know, you know, right? You were there, right? On the 18th when Brandy tore Tanglewood to pieces. What a show. Wow. Life on the Run. That's Brandy Carlile right there with her latest. Street of Dreams, the new one from U2, and a classic from Younger Than Yesterday. We heard The Birds with Why. 97.7 1061 WEXTRadio.org. Going back to the Lodger record from David Bowie in a bit. We'll hear something new from Alison Russell, but right now, singing about the Carolina rain, it's Rhiannon Giddens from her new record, WEXTRadio.org.

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0: crib. I heard my mother sing her way back when I was a child.
1: Alison Russell. That's my favorite song from her new record, In the Hour of Chaos. Her record, Devin Gilfillian's record, and Monrovia's, they're all like vying for that number one slot. So far, Monrovia's holding them off, but man, these are powerful records. That song is Cold April from Alison Russell. This hour, we're going to hear Local 518 Arelli, hear a new tune from Train, some music from 2022 from Mount Joy, and a classic, a song going back to 1970 for some rock and soul music from the Delphonics from Philadelphia, PA.
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4: Oh, and I had a request for Jesse Wells' new song, Won't You Come Out Tonight. 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

Local 518 on your home for local music in the Capital District. Arelli with Animal. Kris Kristofferson before that, a song originally recorded in 1971. That was From the Bottle to the Bottom. And we heard Won't You Come Out Tonight, Jesse Wells, by request for Janice. The new record is called Masks Off. 97.7 and 106.1 WEXTRadio.org. The duo from North Carolina, Sylvan Esso, back with a new record coming. I'm going to play one of the tracks from it. Also some new music from Jim James. Right now, a song written by Tom Bell, who passed away. He was 79 in 2022 when he passed away. 1970, the Delphonics, Didn't I Blow Your Mind This Time on WEXTRadio.org.

0: Mountjoy, with a fan favorite from 2022's Orange Blood, that song is evergreen. We heard The Weeknd from the new album Mad Dog in the Fog, Train. I love that song. Those guys were awesome when they played. Matt Nathanson was awesome. The Bare Naked Ladies, awesome. It was a great show. What a great summer it's been. Thanks for spending the summer with us here on 97.7 and 106.1 WEXTRadio.org. So I've got a request for Elton John's song Goodbye Yellow Brick Road, done by Yola. That's coming up in just a little bit. Sylvan Esso, the new record is coming. We'll hear a track. And, just hang in there just a few seconds, okay?
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2: Hi, how you doing? My name is Walter Martin. I'm a musician and a songwriter. I'm in this band called The Walkmen from New York City. And on Sunday nights, I'm hosting a show on WEXT, where I play records that I've gathered throughout my many years being on the road. I've got a lot of great old scratchy records, so we're going to listen to them and talk about them and hang out and joke around. 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
0: Music Haven, where the world comes to play and the community comes to life. 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

2019, Yola gave us Walk Through Fire, and they put out a deluxe edition with an album bonus track, a cover of Elton John's Goodbye Yellow Brick Road. That was by request. Now, unfortunately, I can't find the email, but thanks for requesting that. 97.7 and 106.1 WEXT. Jim James gave us Wowed Out, his new record. We heard Come Again, and a classic from The Doors, Strange Days Indeed. I appreciate you joining me on these strange days. We're looking to be kind to as many people as we possibly can. From the album Hope is a Heavy Thing, it's new music from Joy Ladacun on 97.7 and 106.1 WEXTRadio.org.

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Kacey Musgraves. Love this new record. It's called Middle of Nowhere. We heard Dry Spell. Kind of a tongue-in-cheek kind of thing, sort of, maybe. the album Middle of Nowhere gets its name from an actual sign in her town, her hometown of Golden, Texas, that does proclaim it as the middle of nowhere. And I love that they lean into that, because a lot of small towns, you know, say, we're the center of the universe. Everybody wishes they were here. Well, maybe not. Maybe you're the middle of nowhere, like Golden, Texas. I love it. Coldplay gave us The Scientist. And Deertick, the new record called Coin-O-Matic. Find the playlist at the website, wextradio.org. There's a new record coming out next week from Billy Strings called So Much for Goodbyes, dedicated to his mom, who he just lost. She just passed away not too long ago. So we'll hear one of the tracks from that coming up. And if you love rock and roll, please hang in there. Spend your Saturday at Rock the Lock, August 22nd, at Schoharie Crossing State Historic Site. Starting at 1, enjoy a soulful solo set from Scott of Agape Blues Company, followed by beloved local favorites Cosby Gibson and Tom Staudle. It's a free afternoon of outstanding live.